crying after you're gone. There's no denying you'll feel blue, you're gonna be sad. 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There'll come a time, don't you forget.

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Not the spinning of the finishing or slipping time. Driving silence like a stampeding, careening, washing, charging, and

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And I'm begun, starting from the super micro cosmic nova, all the way to super huge galactic sun.

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1: 1, 2, 1, 2. I kept searching for someone who could turn my life around, but I didn't know it. I saw a fella who it seemed we wanted, a girl like me, but he was too scared to show it.

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I thought that it would be easier than this. I thought my heart had grown colder. But the warmth of your kiss I can't dismiss.

Richard Marx, The Way You Look Tonight. Ahora en Black 89.1. To Hell. 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

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Cool down, Papa, don't you blow your top. Fly right. Blackie, Jazz Now. El jazz en modo presente.

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If you got questions, then ask me now. Our recent conversations hold few revelations. 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

yeah, the plastic is fantastic, but real life just don't go like that. Now you, you're acting stoic. Me, I feel heroic. Life defeats us anyhow. While we hide this pain, dear, we're standing out from the rain.

Yeah, but plastic is fantastic. But real life just don't go like that. Now, you're acting stoic. Me, I feel heroic. But life's gonna get us anyhow.